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Mr. Sher Singh, Den Haag me. Very good morning. Lienaard en Schede, van harte welkom.

knowing that I am on the stage today, I could not have not done this. This is my very, very humble tribute to my Guru, to our beloved, to Ma Saraswati herself, Lata Mangeshkar ji.

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5: 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Ujala Radio, Ujala Radio, Ujala Radio.